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3: Kei te pārā nei te COPD, arā te pekehau kakā, te miru pupuhi ki a koe. 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

0: Everyone's got something to say about politics. 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
5: 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This is a good time to connect with others and learn and share. Karakia o yo pepe. 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
1: Kia ora, life's busy, we know that. But here's the thing, your vote does matter. Ki te kore koe e pōti, you're letting someone else make the decisions for you, and haven't iwi Māori copped that. 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And whakarongo mai. 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Heia hara, it's quick. Call 0800 36 76 56 or go online to vote.nz. Rehita today and rock the vote. Rock the vote, baby. Rock the vote. 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
6: Te marama
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5: 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Midi Minigi is our pull for tonight with all uenuku. Make time to explore te tai au near water. This is good for connecting with others to learn and share karakia o your pepeha me hēnei kōrero ia mai te pai tukutuku. alright.org.nz/tools/maramataka.
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0: 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They locked him up. He did a U-turn, they locked him up. And then he took the damn woman with him, took Tiny down the way. Tiny had never been locked up until this wants to go down there and drop a hit record.
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And a well-known figure from Karioi is a gentleman by the name of Tony Waho. 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

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Join Adrian, aka Mookie, as he gets into the kaupapa, the politicians, and the issues affecting our people. Ko tōranga pū, ia wenarei whakite.

0: aroha me te manaaki, e hāpai ana i te iwi. 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
1: This one's for my reggae lovers.

0: Kia ora. Life's busy, we know that. But here's the thing, your vote does matter. Ki te kore koe e pōti, you're letting someone else make the decisions for you, and haven't we Māori copped that. Voting doesn't have to be complicated, and actually, enrolling is easy. Whether you're turning 18, know someone turning 18, or you're not so young yourself, it's so simple to get registered. He māma noiho. It takes just a few minutes and you can do it online, at a local office, or even by mail. And whakarongo mai. If you've shifted around, changed your name, whether you're on the Māori or the general role, you've got to update your info. Heiahara, it's quick. Call 0800 36 76 56 or go online to vote.nz. Rehita today and rock the vote. Rock the vote, baby. Rock the vote. Don't tip the vote over.
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0: Kia ora, life's busy, we know that. But here's the thing, your vote does matter. Ki te kore koe e pōti, you're letting someone else make the decisions for you, and haven't we Māori copped that. Voting doesn't have to be complicated, and actually, enrolling is easy. 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He māma noiho. 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And whakarongo mai. If you've shifted around, changed your name, whether you're on the Māori or the general role, you've got to update your info. Heiahara, it's quick. Call 0800 36 76 56 or go online to vote.nz. Rehita today and rock the vote. Rock the vote, baby. Rock the vote. 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

0: 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Ia paraere, whā ki te ono e te ahi ahi, right here on Te Upoko o Teika. 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

0: Order, this is Troy Tingy, and you're listening to Te Hiku FM. 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
1: 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The strength and power of the whānau.
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0: situated 90 kilometers north of Awanui, is Pawa, between Te Hapua and Te Kau. Now, Pawa is famous as a sheep station and also as a commercial fishing port. 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
2: 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Tēnā koe, Stephanie.
3: Hello.
2: Kia ora, appreciate you joining us today to have a kōrero about this Daffodil Quiz Night at the RSA. Before we get right into that, can you share a little bit more about who you are and where you're from?
3: Yep, I am a home lender that is based in the Kaitaia ANZ. So I work for the ANZ Bank in Kaitaia and do home lending.
2: Awesome, and thanks for joining us to have this kōrero about Daffodil Day and also the Daffodil Day Quiz Night at the RSA. So what makes this Daffodil Day Quiz Night a great night out for the friends, family and also all the workmates?
3: It's just an awesome time to get together with friends and family and support an awesome cause being Daffodil Day in the Cancer Society, which ANZ is a major supporter of. So it's just a great time to come out and have a laugh, but know you're also helping and supporting a great cause.
2: Is this the first time you've done this in Kaitaia here, or is this something that you have did before and thought, hey, let's do it again?
3: No, this is actually the first time we've done a quiz up in Kaitaia for Daffodil Day. We just thought we'd give it a go. We're only a small team of four, so it's been a big task, but we thought, you know, let's get out there and, you know, try and bring the community together. We've had such an amazing response from our sponsors, which has just been absolutely awesome.
2: Cool. And so for those that are interested to come along, who are available and would like to put a team in, how should our whānau come together, grab the other mates and put a team in?
3: Yep, it's just grabbing a group of four people, so yourself and three mates, and coming along to the RSA, which is just such an awesome place, and you can grab a nice cheap meal as well, and a good meal. And we're taking registrations on the night, which is on Saturday the 29th. We're going to start the quiz at 6 p.m, so you can come earlier and register a team. It's $20 per person, but that all goes to the Cancer Society, and it all goes local, which is the other huge thing. So it will go to the local Cancer Society and hospice and helping everybody in need.
2: Awesome,
3: and
2: awesome. We know the RSA is an awesome venue for things like this as well, and being able to come along and have a great night like this. And we were wanting to ask a little bit more, you know, because you're saying how fun it's going to be coming along with a team, get to have a great meal, but also how it does help support the Cancer Society and the important work that they do.
3: Yeah, absolutely. And we've had so much support and, from our local businesses around Kaitaia, so many of them, you know, doing that. But there's going to be a whole lot of spot prizes too. So it's not something for nothing. You can walk away with some incredible spot prizes from places like Carter's and Repco, Farm Source, Carrington Golf Club, Kaitaia Motorcycles, Far North Vets, Kaori Gallery, Furniture Plus, Mitre 10, Araha Hair Design, PGG Wrightson's, and Muscle Rock as well. So, and we've also got an amazing raffle going that you can buy tickets on at the night, but it'll be drawn on the night, and that is actually a pamper pack for two. So you get two nights stay at the Taipa Resort plus breakfast, as well as a whole lot of other stuff there from Muscle Rock and other places too.
2: Yeah, those sound like some awesome prizes, you know, not only for the fun with your mates and see how smart you are, but might even walk away with a home loan, eh?
3: Oh, well, no, you can do that too. Yeah, absolutely.
2: Awesome. I always like to hear about these kaupapa and how we can support, you know, because many of us have been impacted with within our family due to cancer and other things like that. So we're always in there to be able to support. So are you able to share with us again, Stephanie, about for those that are interested, what time it kicks off, how we can come and get involved and register our team at the RSA tomorrow, Saturday night on the 29th of August?
3: Yep, just yourself and a group of three friends. It can be more if you have to, yeah, or less. We don't mind. Coming along, we're starting the quiz at 6 p.m. So if you come a little bit earlier and register your team, it is cash. So just do bring some cash with you. $20 per person. Sit down, have a great night, have a lot of laughs, dress up. We're giving prizes for costumes as well. So, you know, we're just going to try and give out as much prizes and get as much support out there as we can.
2: Loving it. It sounds like lots of fun, and for an awesome kaupapa as well, being able to get out as a whānau and friends and support the Cancer Society and all the awesome work that they do, and awesome to be able to have it here in our town of Kaitaia. No further questions from myself, but any final kōrero that you'd like to share, Stephanie, in regards to this amazing quiz night that you're going to be holding at the RSC?
3: We just really hope to see everyone turn up and support, you know, like I said, the Cancer Society, but really huge thank you to all the businesses in Kaitaia, you know, local businesses that have gone out of their way to support this. It's a hard time for everybody economically, and they've just stretched out and reached out and given us some amazing prizes to share with everybody, which is absolutely awesome.
2: Yeah, I absolutely got to get behind that. You know, it's not the easiest times to be able to still be able to provide and contribute to a kaupapa like this. So all those sponsors, definitely got to give them the big ups. Again, appreciate you joining us to share this kōrero, and hopefully a whole lot of our listeners are going to join you tomorrow night and have some fun with their team and maybe even share an awesome meal at the RSA. Nō reira, tāku kia koe, tēnei wai, Stephanie, kia matara, kia ora.
3: Awesome. Thank you. Kia ora. Bye.
2: Ai, ko te reo te reo, Stephanie Rowe, tātou mā, ko runga ke, ko waia, me wāna mahi, ko ia tētahi o ngā kaihaka haere o tēnei o ngā pōhaka ngāhau, ko te Daffodil Quiz Night, ne, ki RSA, ka tīmata 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
1: 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Ruanui finished his whare first, and Nuku Tawhiti asked him to wait until his was completed so they could hold opening celebrations together. Ruanui ignored his request and by krakia bore to whale ashore for the celebration. Angry at his behaviour, Nuku Tawhiti called on his god to send a wave to float the whale out to sea. This saying about the Hokianga refers to this contest between Nuku Tawhiti and Ruanui to outdo each other and win an argument by superior spells. In doing so, they used up their repertoire of incantations, hence saying, Hokianga whakapau karakia.

0: Tuhoraha, in between Scott Point and Te Pake Stream. 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They carried on down the beach until they reached a small island called Matapia. Here they saw some whale bones lying in the sand, and Tohe picked one up, saying that he would like to use it as a weapon. And so the name of the ear is remembered as such, Tuhoraha. Tuhora, whale. 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
2: Ai.
3: 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Their medical technology is second to none. The world comes here to look at what they're doing, and they hare ana mātou ki ngā whare tūroro, ngā hori pera, e kite ana mātou ngā surgeons. Ka taia mātou te noho, you can see them operating in the actual theatre. You've got a one-way looking glass. And getting a commentary on
2: how they do it.
3: And they got robots that can do the operation that our doctors would take like 4, 5, 6 hours to do, and appendix are going to come and take, and do that simple operation without leaving big scars in your body anymore.
2: Oh.
3: Hey, ai, koe nā te take ki te ana mātou, kei konei o e tahi atu o ngā kaimahi i roto i te hauora. 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
0: 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He iwi ko tā rātou mahi te nomads. And sitting alongside of these people are the people who are the most advanced in the world in their technology.
1: Aye.
0: And you've got people that are, and you've got about, or at least seven different iwi with all different aspirations and dreams for their people. And you're trying to find a common factor complex kia mātou e noho ana i tā wāhi e kite ana e mahi tūkino i Gaza, engari ko ngā hūrae, e trai ana rātou te noho i te taha o ngā Muslims me ngā karapotia nei i a rātou ngā hūrae ko ngā Muslims me ngā Arabs, karapotia katoa te whenua o Israel, and ko te nuingo rātou o rekau rātou e whakai ana ko ngā Jews te noho i konei. 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Nui ngā rau, it's really difficult to describe. It's complex, complicated, because you've got so many different people,
1: nationalities, ne?
0: Totally different cultures,
1: ne?
0: And they all living their lives and want to rule themselves. But they're only living on a little whenua. How do you make that work?
1: Come to you, no. I see on TV e pēnā na te aho i a koe e whakamōheo mai na ki a tātou kamutu, ka kite e koe i a rātou, nohi noi anō ngā whenua, ngari mā rātou hoki e kōrero mai i whakakahoringi a rātou i runga e o rātou whenua, e hohoi ana ki a rātou anō, ngari i a koe mēmina, tini ngā mane neke i kona, ne? There's so many different nationalities there, kamutu. They all want a piece of the pie, eh?
0: They all want a piece of the pie, and they all have their different ways of... I mean, how do you work with the people who don't want to... They want to live their life. Just wandering around the desert. But then you got other people who want to... modernize the country. Well, it's the most modern country
1: you
0: can think of. Their technology is like

0: they lead the world. They lead the world in medicine technology. In their hospitals.
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0: 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The Jews after World War II, they were without a homeland. After World War I, they the British tried to they set up a state here for them to come back to, because they've been a people who've been nomads for years, right back from Moses' time in Egypt, and they've been and they've come back to here, and then the Romans drove them out, and then the Ottoman Empire drove them out.
1: The Turkish,
0: people without a land. There's millions in America, and their ties back to Israel is very strong, and so Israel are forming their whenua here, but they're surrounded by all of the Arabs who don't want them here. So they're not going to move. This is their land that God promised them. It's easy for the world to make judgments, but no one's yet come up with a solution, because the Jews don't have anywhere else to go in the world. It's complex, and I don't know. I don't know the answer. Nobody knows the answer at the moment. So,
1: ka pai ki te rongo atu e kei kona.
0: Te tāriana mātou ki te tahi kura i konei, ki te noho i te taha o ngā Bedouins, and rereke e ngā iwi. 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
1: Ai.
0: I don't know how they're going to solve it, Curly. It's they've gone past talking to each other now.
1: Ono hohoi tunu ana ne. 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Well, it looks like I've struck a good conversation with you this morning, and I didn't envisage we were going to have this sort of kōrero. 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
1: 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Ai.
0: And the technology they got is, like as I said, second to none.
1: Aye.
0: They lead the world in AI.
1: Aye.
0: AI.
1: Yeah.
0: And everything here is high tech.
1: High tech. Yeah.
0: And the world comes here. They have lots of delegations coming here from all countries of the world, girly, and. So it's just a privilege to be part of this Māori delegation that's over here at the moment, and here with my with them, and they've we're going to the Dead Sea tomorrow.
1: Ai, ka pai. 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

0: Te hono tika ai ko te aho ka herea ki kona I tēnā iarere o te hiku.
1: Great news. 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

0: The original name for Kaitaia was Te Ahu. However, a chief of that area in that time, known as Tuakai, had two wives, Tarawhati and Tutatea. Now, Tutatea was the hard-working of these two ladies, and her storehouse was always full of food and vegetables, many of which were often thrown away because of overflowing. Hence the name Kaitaia, throwing the food away in plenty. 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
22: 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So just putting it out there, I thought was a good contribution to knowledge.
20: E whakaatu ana te pukapuka i te māia, te marama me te whakapono hohonu i tuhia ai e o tātou tupuna o rātou ake kōrero pono.
22: Firstly, that te reo was the language with which they engaged with their world, you know, right through the 19th century, I said that, and beyond. And also communicated with the Pākehā as well, so it was the language of the everyday.
21: Ai, tino ki te a. 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

Tata Marie, morena kia koutou katoa, and welcome back to another Tai Pari Taitumu Request Time on this Tuesday the 15th of September. Kei te pihia koutou I tēnei apa. I hope you're all feeling good, I hope you're all feeling pai. Please go and make yourself a hot drink, come back and get ready for 2 hours of Waiata Pai, of good sounds. My name is Tipene and I'll be up with you up until 6 o'clock for the next 2 hours. I te atane. Playing your dedication and sending them out to whomever you'd like to send your waiata out to e hōma. And I will give out those request line phone numbers following this next waiata.

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If you'd like to ring from your home phone, your landline phone, our number is 0800 824 727. 0800 824 727. If you live in Tauranga Moana, 578-2982, 578-2982. And if you'd like to ring using your mobile phone, 07578-2982, 07578-2982. Nō reira, why am I? Please ring in. Would love to play your waiata and also to send it out to whomever you'd like me to send it out to, e hoa mā. Send them out to. Pēnei, ienei, just like these next two coming up, as usual, to get our show started this morning. From me, going out to each and every one of you who have joined me this morning on Taipari, Taitimu, Hatamarie, Morena.

Those two wire today were from me, and going out to each and every one of you who have tuned in this morning to Tai Pari, Tai Te Mu. Atamarie Morena. Bye, Atamarie Morena Joy. Kia ora hoa. Joy would like to send these two waiata as usual, going out to each and every one of you who have tuned in this morning. Listening to Tai Pari, Tai Te Mu. Tuatahi, Edison Lighthouse, Love Grows Where My Rosemary Goes. And Tuarua, Daniel Boone, Daddy, Don't You Walk So Fast.

Those two Waiata there with Paul Joy. And going out to everyone who's listening in this morning. Hope you enjoyed your two Waiata there, huh? Inayane morena, Patrick. Kia ora, Patrick. I hope you enjoy your two Waiata coming up. And I hope you have a lovely day too, eh, huh? Patrick would like to send these two Waiata out to everyone who's listening in. Tuatahi, middle of the road, chirpy, chirpy, cheep, cheep. And Tuarua, toots in the maytals, beautiful woman, whakarongo mai.

Kapoi, those two Waiata there were for Patrick. Hope you enjoyed those Waiata e hoa, and also I hope you have a lovely day. Kia ora. Pai e hoa, inaenei, morena Roger. Roger would like to send these two Waiata out to everyone who's listening in this morning to Taipari Taitumu. Your Waiata Tuatahi e hoa by Elvis Presley, Peace in the Valley. Tuarua by Don Williams, I Believe in You.

those two wires are there with for Roger. Hope you enjoyed your two wires are there. Hi, and going out to everyone who's listening in this morning. Ka whae, I nai nei. Like to say morena, Ronnie. Kia ora, Ronnie. Ronnie would like to send these two wires going out to everyone who's listening in this morning. Tuatahi by Percy Faith, A Summer Place, and Tuarua by Seals and Crofts, Summer Breeze. Nō reira, whakarongo mai.

There's Sue Waiata there. We're for Ronnie. 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And I hope you enjoyed your two Waiata there, huh? Ka pai e whai ake nei, coming right up after that. Morena, Mr. Ika, a.k.a. Reg, down there in Waitara. So therefore, these two Waiata going out to all his whānau in Waitara and out to his brother Michael. Tuatahi, BGs, how can I mend a broken manawa? Tuarua, the Doobie Brothers with... Takarongo mai ki te music.

Those two Waiata there were for Mr. Ika, a.k.a. 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Nā reira, I nā ene, I'd like to play two Waiata for Michael. Mōrena, Michael. Kia ora, Michael would like to send these two Waiata going out to his usual group, the Kaumātua in Waitara, Blue Boy in the Waikato, Patsy and Johnny, Stephen Chicken Abraham, Jamie Cooper, Whaia Maikara, the Irwin and Kohu whānau here in Tauranga Moana, his sister-in-law Gina. Last but not least, his brother Reg. Tuatahi. Just One Look by Doris Troy. 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

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Not for Mr. Ika, they're for Brother Michael. Sorry, getting confused. So, Michael, I hope you enjoyed your waiata there, e hoa. Kia ora ra, e nai nei. Like I say, morena Violina down there in Whanganui. Morena Violina. Violina would like to send these two waiata going out to everyone who's listening in this morning. Tuatahi, Sir Howard Morrison, how great thou art. Na tuarua, Dennis Marsh with Maku. Ane.

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Koenei taonga, te mea nui, o te aroha. Ladies and gentlemen, the three most important things in life, faith, hope, and love. It is with my love that I thank you all for sharing this night with me.

Ka pai those two waiata there, Wherefore Fire, Lena, down there in Whanganui, and going out to everyone who's listening in this morning. Hope you enjoyed your waiata fire. Pai e hoa mā, time here at Taipari Taitumu. It's 6 minutes after five, so I was just partnering with those phone numbers once each, one more time. If you'd like to ring from your home phone, your landline phone, 0800 824 727. If you live in Tauranga, 578-2982. If you'd like to ring using your mobile phone, 07578-2982. Ka pai e hoa mā. Nā reira, these next few waiata from me, going out to each and every one of you who have tuned into Taipari Taitumu this morning at the Marie. Mōrena.

Shall I play you one more? I would like to play a two wire dedication. I don't know who these two songs are for, because this person who just rang up didn't hang on and they didn't tell me their name. E Homa, please, very important, if you ring up to make a dedication, please tell me your name, so at least I can say who the songs are for. No reira, I'd like to play these next two waiata, but I don't know who they're for, but you will know who that the person who just rang up not long ago. And he said he would like to dedicate these two waiata going out to all the korowa and kuia who are listening in to Tai Pari, Tai Timu this morning. No reira, Homa. Tuatahi. Ko. Another Day Old by Eddie Dalton and Waiata Tuarua. You Will Never Grow Old by Nat King Cole. Whakarongo mai.

Goodbye. Those two Waiata were for. I don't know who they were for, but you know who you are. You just rang in not long ago to request them, but I say, please, next time you ring in, please give me your name, so at least I can say your name. But e hoa, I hope you enjoyed your two wires there. Ka pai e hoa ma I nāianei, I would like to play two waiata for Aroha Nui. Special dedication here for Aroha Nui, and these two waiata especially going out to her two beautiful little mokopuna. Ara, a te ore wai rāua ko Texas. Te ore wai rāua ko Texas. Tuatahi on a bicycle built for two, Nat King Cole, Tuarua, Inchworm by Danny Kay. Whakarongo mai rā.

Those who wired are there were for Aroha Nui. Special dedication going out to her two mokopuna, a te ore wai raua ko Texas. Hope you enjoyed those wired there, hoa. A pai hoa ma, time here at Taipari Taitumu, just coming up to 26 minutes after 5. Nō reira, a nei ra, e tahi waiata. Tahi rua tāru whā.

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We're going out to each and every one of you who are listening in at the moment. Right now, I'd like to play a dedication for another second dedication for Ronnie. Morena no Ronnie. Ronnie again would like to send these two waiata out to everyone who's listening in this morning. Ka pai. 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

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Hope you enjoyed those two Wyatt there, Hua. And coming up straight after that, I'd like to play a third dedication for you. Going out again to everyone who's listening in, your Waiata Tuatahi this time, Blue Moon by Elvis Presley, Tuarua, Somewhere Along the Way, Eddie Dalton. Whakarongo mai.

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He was just participating like the rest of us, being a part of the kaupapa. And after watching Te Ariki Nui's kōrero, me ana whakahau I tēnei tau, I te taumata o Māhi Nārangi, Ray and I went down to Te Puna o Tāwhia o kia iri-iringia I a maiwa anō. And for me, when you see someone from Pōneke or from here, I te mea, nō Tūranga Waiwai, nō Waikato ahau, you automatically, when you see someone from here back home, anywhere back home, you automatically get your manaaki hat on, ne? 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And it felt like I had to get my manaakitanga pōtai on for day as well. 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I just wanted to give that special acknowledgement out because it was really, really nice to have a quiet chat with Ray. He wasn't performing, he wasn't doing anything on stage. He was just there to participate as a Māori. And I pai mutunga. 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I tēnei hōtaka o te ata. 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

0: Oh, hey. 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
2: He pitsipiti kai te hare ne. 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

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However, man, I've been wanting just to scream out loud up the wires all week. Actually, I have been. They are having me sit at the end of my seat each time we are watching the game. However, this weekend, the Warriors will play a sudden death elimination semi-final against the Newcastle Knights. Hei te rātapu e tū mai nei. Oh, kei te hikaka, kei te korikori ahau e nei o ngā whakahautanga. And you know, my fingers are crossed. It could be our year, hikama. It could be our year. Up the wars. Louis Baker, tēnei te haere ake. All we need. I runga i tō reo irirangi Māori. Toia ki te ātea.

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Koia. Great opportunity to practice your kupu, to learn more and to continue developing in your journey of te reo Māori. 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

0: Kia ora. Life's busy, we know that. But here's the thing, your vote does matter. Ki te kore koe e pōti, you're letting someone else make the decisions for you, and haven't we Māori cop that. Voting doesn't have to be complicated, and actually, enrolling is easy. 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He māma noiho. It takes just a few minutes and you can do it online, at a local office, or even by mail. And whakarongo mai, if you've shifted around, changed your name, whether you're on the Māori or the general role, you've got to update your info. Heia hara, it's quick. Call 0800 36 76 56 or go online to vote.nz. Rehita today and rock the vote. Rock the vote, baby. Rock the vote. Don't tip the vote over.
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2: 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Violence flourishes when there is secrecy and acceptance.
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